0: pollitos. Soda Estéreo. Soda Estéreo. Soda Estéreo. La mamá de los pollitos.
1: Somewhere in New York, February 2014.
2: Wow, ain't it crazy how long this song has maintained on top of the charts? And you ain't even go out there and push the record.
3: I thought it was gonna do well. I just didn't think it was gonna dominate the charts for that long. That really surprised me. Fans are like the album.
4: The Romeistas are gonna love this album.
2: This song is fire. Yo, hold on, give me a minute. Hello? Hello? Hello?
5: Mr. Johnny Marine.
2: Oh, hell no. How you got my house number?
5: I got my connection, you sapo.
2: Yo, don't start with your name calling.
5: I'm sorry, cariño.
2: What do you want, though?
5: You tricked me.
2: Tricked you?
5: Yeah, Romeo tricked me.
2: How he tricked you?
5: You lied to me and to the fans.
2: Really? How?
5: What happened with the group album?
2: What's your... They not happened with the group...
5: I know my year's 2013.
2: Yeah, Formula Volume 2, 2014.
5: No, you know what I'm talking about. What kind of loco? Is there beef?
2: Listen, beef?
5: It's beef.
2: Ain't no beef here. What, you think this is a Chinese restaurant?
5: What?
2: Yeah, you heard me. First of all, what is it to you? What do you care about the album? What do you care about it? What? Ain't nobody talking about food.
5: You said beef with broccoli.
2: No, I didn't. I said, what do you think this is?
5: Don't trick me again.
2: Unbelievable, this cat.
5: Yeah, hold up a second, Johnny. Mommy.
6: ¿Qué fue?
5: Suéltame jugo, Gina.
6: ¿Suelta qué?
5: Eso es mío.
6: ¿Cómo vienen aquí? 30 años viviendo aquí, manganzón.
5: Ponlo para atrás en la nevera. Frica. Yo pago renta aquí. My mother be disrespecting me.
2: Yo, are you done? Because you always call at the most unsuitable time.
5: Unsuitable? What's that?
2: First of all,
5: it's a new is word.
2: Unsuitable, meaning you always call at the wrong time.
3: Yo, who you arguing?
2: Yeah, just give me a minute, and I'm almost done with this
5: phone. Romeo? Yo, let me talk to him. We go way back. He knows my cousin Pichu.
2: Yo, you're not talking to nobody. If anything, I'm done with you, man. Enjoy Formula Volume 2. Bye.